New Direction. Gray Boys. D. Lawrence. Choir Music. It's a Chicago thing.

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No other God has ever kept his promises. And what I like about Jesus is he kept his promises, and he keeps his promises for 1,000 generations. Hallelujah to his name. Father Divine can't say that. Daddy Grace worshipers can't say that. I wish I had some believers to know that our hat hangs on the fact that he kept his promise. He poured his blood on our lives. And he thought of me.

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1: Hello. 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
1: Thank you so much. Thank you. God bless you. Thank you for coming tonight. Yeah. We're going to have a good time. Listen if you will.

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Are we doing all right? WGUY.live, we do not own the rights to music playing. 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
0: I feel
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0: Man, His power.
1: His power is pushing through the mountains.
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0: Guess what? 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
0: 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I can feel his power even right now.
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1: Come on, put your hand together. 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

0: Real talk. 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
1: For it is by the grace of God that I am what I am. And his grace that was bestowed upon me was not in vain. Though I labored more than they all, yet not I, but the grace that was given to me. For three times have I cried to him, and three times have I heard him say, my grace is enough.

0: Yeah, yeah.
1: Bro, you need to tune, man. You want some checks.
2: What they doing, still checking drums?
1: Yes, uh-huh. They still out there.
2: Okay, while we're waiting, I'm trying to check out the song. So check this out.
3: Okay, so it go. 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Y'all got it?
1: Yep.
3: Yeah.

0: Don't you fret.
1: Don't you fret.
0: My God's never.
1: My God never.
0: Failed you, yeah.
1: Failed you, yeah.
0: I said, don't you worry.
1: Don't you worry.
0: I said, don't you fret.
1: Don't you fret.
0: I said, my God never.

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The enemy has come trying to chase me out of your presence. But your word tells me that you have enlarged my footsteps, that my feet may not slip. And because of that, I know that according to Psalms 23, I can speak back to the enemy and say, the Lord is my shepherd. I shall not want. He maketh me to lie down in green pastures. He leadeth me beside the still waters. He restoreth my soul. He leadeth me in the paths of righteousness for his name's sake. 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

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Goodness and mercy shall follow me all the days of my life, and I will dwell in the house.

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right, company, we gonna set this one up for Karen. 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Ah. 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Your words create your reality. 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

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And then they will begin to sing an old song. And y'all come on.

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1: Mama, I had a dream last night that really started me to thinking. You were wearing a beautiful long white robe. Not like the one you wore when you were singing in the choir, but a beautiful long gauzy thing. And you were sitting at a table, opening a big book. When you opened it, the light coming out of it was so bright, it lit up the room. As you turned the pages, I saw a tear fall from your eye. You read a little further, and a smile came across your face. After a while, I realized, well, at least I thought, you were looking at your life in that book. Well, I couldn't hear what it said, but I started to remember all the things through the years that you had done for us, and I knew what you saw in there had to be full of wonderful deeds. Mama, did you see in there how you almost died giving me life? Nobody knew if you would make it or not, but you did. You didn't give up. And did it say how hard it was at your age to be a mother when all your friends were grandmothers? But you kept up with the times. I still got my dancing lessons. Did it mention the floors you scrubbed? And the hours you worked so that we could dress like the other kids? I'll bet it did. Did it tell about the bags of food you gathered up for the people with less than us at Thanksgiving because you had saved some extra money through the year? We still always had plenty. You will always be a strong tower in my life. You were a rock that never moved. Yet your bosom was as soft as a cloud when I needed to bury my hurts and cry my eyes out. And Mama, I never saw you afraid of anything. If we heard a noise outside, you'd get that old baseball bat off the porch and make a circle around the house. You'd come back in and put us to bed saying, if there was something out there, it's gone now. Come Sunday morning and Wednesday night, you took me to church. On Saturday morning, I was at the choir practice. You never asked me if it was okay. I just knew I was going. I wonder if it told in there about all the sacrifices you made and the love in you that never failed. Did it show that all you ever asked for in return was for us to listen a while to you? I'm sure it must have. And when we didn't listen, did it tell about your frustrations of the responsibility of motherhood? How you would cry after we had to be disciplined? They'd probably call it child abuse today, but you always called it attitude adjustment. We didn't have a psychiatrist back then. Somehow we made it through. Mama, something stirred in my heart last night. It was like the beating of 1,000 angel wings. And it was telling me that I better get over here and tell you this because, well, because I should have told you all along. I wanted to say thank you for all you've done. And thank you for showing us what it means to love unconditionally. And even though things were never always easy, we knew we could always count on you. How can I ever repay you?

Don't worry, Mama. Nothing was ever forgotten. Your voice will always ring in my ears. Your hand will always be on my shoulder. You will always be my guide. I know that the voice of God speaks through you, and the only way I can think of to ever begin to repay you

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We don't always get it right, but God is never wrong. He makes no mistakes. Look at your name and say, neighbor, I may not be all that I should be, but I thank God that I'm not what I used to be. Listen, somebody here today, you need a touch. Thank you.

0: Anybody need a touch tonight? 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
1: From you, Lord.
0: Yeah. 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Here we go. Listen. See, you know,

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1: You got
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I need some Holy Ghost folks that know God brought you through. I just need you to just come on and put your hands together and let's give God a little glory up in you.

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If you can twinkle your toes, you got something to praise him for. If you got life in your body, you got something to praise him for. 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We are your inspiration.

far as we ought to. 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I'm not trying to insult you. But the Bible says sometimes we're so overwhelmed, we don't even know the specifics to pray for. But thank God it says the Spirit makes intercession for us. Somebody say, thank God for the Spirit. 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

0: gonna be. 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Joy in the air. That's right, y'all. I feel it. Hey!
1: 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And guess what?
2: 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One of the things I know the world did not or cannot give me is joy. I don't know what you're going through. I don't know what you're faced with. But weeping may endure for a night. But

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Come on, all over this room from your heart, we say yes.

Listen, there's a lot of people here that have been following me and knowing me before I established this group. And there's a song that I wrote a long time ago called Lord, I Love You. So I'm going to take this time and sing this song.

What's up, everybody? This is Richie Irby, lead singer for Mile and Company. 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

Those of you that are listening to my voice right now, we ought to be grateful. 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

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G-Man, what we got for him today?

却说 You're still mighty and strong. Fight this battle for me. Help my

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Oh,

0: What a time that will be. Oh, God bless you. Woo.
1: Yeah. Won't that be a time? Yes, it will. Woo. Look at somebody over your left or your right shoulder and say, won't that be a time?
2: Oh, yes, it will.
1: Mother will be there. Father will be there. Brother will be there. Sister will be there. Cousin, niece, and nephew will be there.

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0: just make rooms.
1: If you woke up this morning, you got something to praise him for. If you can twinkle your toes, you got something to praise him for. If you got life in your body, you got something to praise him for. 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

Come on, clap your hand. Y'all like my little song. Y'all like the little song. Clap your hand one time. You know what? You still got a chance to fix up. And the VL brother want to let you know if you don't have it together.

While there's so many of us that can't imagine what our lives would be like without God, maybe you don't know what it's like to say that. So I want you to imagine what your life would be like with an amazing relationship with an amazing God. No matter how great your life is or how tough it is, picture unconditional love rushing over you like a river. Peace, maximize purpose, fulfillment, joy, guidance, a maximized life. And so right where you are, I want you to bow your head and pray this prayer with me. Lord Jesus, I come to you a sinner. Come into my life. Come in today. Lord Jesus, I pray in Jesus' name.

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1: 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Can I sing it?

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I know that it seems sometimes that no matter what you do, no matter how hard you work, striving to make things better in your life, but for some reason you're not getting nowhere.

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Yes.

for? Wonderful Jesus. Shout to the Lord tonight. Shout to the Lord tonight. Shout to the Lord tonight. Shout to the Lord tonight. Hallelujah. Thank the Lord for the First Baptist Church Combined Choir. These great singers, these musicians. Hallelujah. I thank you guys so much for allowing me to be your worship leader tonight.

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I really enjoy that station. It's getting gooder and gooder and gooder. I love the old-timey gospel singer, especially when they're featuring Lee Williams and Paul Beasley. I just really enjoy the fact that we have a station here in Charlotte that I can recall my great years of quartet.

I wrote a song, and I want to tell God how I really feel about his love for me. It's kind of bluesy, but if you will, just listen.

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We're going to try this one for you. Listen.

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Is there anybody here like me? 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You told him your business. 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
0: Look what I found in Rev's suitcase.
1: Oh! 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
0: No, no. Look at him, Joey and Shiloh with the big pink bow tie.
1: Let the world know how old y'all. Let me take it to him.
0: No, I got a better one. Let's play it over the PA.
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1: 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It's getting gooder and gooder.

0: Thank you, Lord. 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Never would have made it without you. Oh, God, I never would have made it without you. Thank you for coming down through 40 and two generations just for me. Oh, Lord, places I used to go, I don't go no more. Things I used to say, I don't say no more. Thank you for the change. Thank you, Jesus. Thank you, Lord. Hallelujah. Hallelujah. Bless your name, God. Thank you, Jesus. Hey! Hey!
1: FIPE.com. This website is a resource to prepare and strengthen disciples to become effective disciple makers. It features Ask by AI, a powerful tool to help disciples to grow in knowledge for your kingdom assignment. 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
4: In the book of 1 Timothy 1 and 12, it says, I thank Christ Jesus our Lord, who has given us strength to do his work. He considered us trustworthy and appointed us to serve him. We are faithful and determined.

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0: 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I see y'all over there. This is the way it's gonna be.
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2: 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I really enjoy that station. It's getting gooder and gooder and gooder. I love the old timey gospel singer, especially when they're featuring Lee Williams and Paul Beasley. I just really enjoy the fact that we have a station here in Charlotte that I can recall

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3: 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To injury, America at war. 4 years after invading Iraq, weapons are still unsecured.
4: I was riding down the highway the other day, thinking about the situation going on in our world today. Thinking about how they took Ray out of school and our baby stopped bringing guns. I got a little discouraged.

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Yeah, any type of situation, he work it. Yeah, I don't have no doubt. Go work it, work it, work it, work it, work it, work it. Yeah, work it, work it, work it, work it, work it.

matter? What the problem? Call. Work it. Look, any type of situation. He work it. Now, tell me he got home. Go. Work it. Work it. Work it. Work it. Work it. Work it. Come on. Work it.

work it, work it, work it, work it, work it, work it, work it, work it, work it, work it, work it, work it, work it, work it, work it, work it, work it, work it, work it, work it, work it, work it, work it, work it, work it, work it, work it, work it, work it, work it, work it, work it, work it, work it, work it, work it, work it, work it, work it, work it, work it, work it, work it, work it, work it, work it, work it, work it, work it, work it, work it, work it, work it, work it, work it, work it, work it, work it, work it, work it, work it, work it, work it, work it, work it, work it, work it, work it, work it, work it, work it, work it, work it, work it, work it, work it, work it, work it, work it, work it, work it, work it, work it, work it, work it, work it, work it, work it, work it, work it, work it, work it, work it, work it, work it, work it, work it, work it, work it, work it, work it, work it, work it, work it, work it, work it, work it, work it, work it, work it, work it, work it, work it, work it, work it, work it, work it, work it, work it, work it, work it, work it, work it, work it, work it, work it, work it, work it, work it,

work it, work it.

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